18-year we are college advising the homeowners in jail. There are two subjects at this address and a late 2010 Chevy truck. Loading things into the truck, caller is advising they know that the owner is in jail. I'm not one of them.

0: driver last seen northbound on Pendleton Avenue, 38, over passenger car, unknown plate, all over the roadway, going under the speed limit. That's already Mass County Sheriff at 2011.
1: Oh, 4-7, area 11.

0: Well, I just confirmed she has this call.
1: Affirmative, I'm the mother's resident.
2: We have the juvenile.
0: Clear, 4841, Jenny.
1: 2021.

0: Tempe area near Scatterfield and Hartman, passing going south Belmont Scatterfield for a male white with a striped outfit carrying three bags. Calling my team was screaming that they were passing by. Right before you get to the church.
1: Anybody else here live?
0: I'm doing my
1: best, sir. I'm sorry, I'm going to take time.

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1: Yeah.
0: Caller just wants to do a single six.
2: Six.
0: Six.

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Also did the same at the neighbor's house. Last seen across the street, possibly going to 8th Street Road off of Bittersweet. And then one of those requesting an area check.

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0: Yeah.

Matthew, that's 715 Prospect Street, 715 Prospect. 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Take a number. No vehicle seen, possibly parked in the back. They did see a tall, red, white, skinny, gray hair, wearing a gray t-shirt with an emblem on the chest and blue jeans.

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We got a return call. This is Daniel Graham in area 67th and Columbus. They called back advising he's now in the area 60th and Madison, 1200 meter radius. He called back advising the same information.

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dispatch 1604 West 15th, 1604 West 15th, the caller originally stated it was her to know, now stating that she hurt herself, self-inquiry.

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1: 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The knife is several feet away from her. Please have a PG proceeded. Your discretion.

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And that's the final one.

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panic injuries in the area of possibly trace and stigma 38 color with a passerby accident unknown, S10 and 2

0: respond if we're going to be in Henry County or be on scene. Here's my large on location with PD or by squeaky. Thank you.
1: Thank you. This has been dealt with. Duke Energy's on the scene. They've got traffic control as well.

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0: 708 North Lincoln Avenue, 708 North Lincoln Avenue. Calling the other way around 7 o'clock, sir. Someone might be in a chicken coop or trying to get in it. 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
1: Of course. 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

0: 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This is Ella Rodriguez out of Garland. On a black 2012 Chevy Camaro, showing excited October 2025 at signal 80.
1: We'll call.
0: Black. 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
1: Where is Michigan? 4 6 in the unit, code 4.

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0: Roger, 101.
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0: is a south entry door alarm. At this address.
1: 42.
0: 342.

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1: Sounds like that.
0: Don't pick up either.
1: Sounds like that.

0: 2051. Code 6 will be over here for a minute. Amazingly, we've got newly updated information. Now, Rich.
1: 2051.

0: 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Once upon a child, 1912 Apple Center Drive. Cars advising in the parking lot, there's a male laying in front of his wheelchair. Doesn't appear to be moving or breathing. We have medics.
1: Okay.
0: Okay, turn this around.

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1: Clip on the cardiac arrest and figured out engine that listed it.

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0: Oh, go ahead.
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0: 2015.

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4100 block north, 300 west, Frank. Check. King Frank. King Frank, Nora, Law, Lincoln, Adam, William, Black Corvette.

开始就我的手查。This is subject on station, the test equipment.

I don't want to talk about it. I think I got 15,778,013. Male white customer. 30 to 40 boxes, t-shirt, garbage, shorts, approximately 5 minutes ago, left in a white Dodge van, not open. Take a victim, Charles 233, left northbound.

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0: campground in the West Maplewood Cemetery, 300 East Grand Street, with a female walking northbound from the cemetery. She was arguing with a male that's in a peach shirt. The caller is a maintenance man across the street. He believes they live in the second house north of the cemetery on the west side of the road. He believes they were arguing about running out of gas. They are separated this time. He was just concerned for the female.
1: Roger.
0: Two, I'm clear.
1: 3-3-12, I'll be out 3-12.

2336 South 6th, 0 4 9 6 South 6th,

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1: All clear from the turnaround here, G22.
0: I'm clear. 110, take you back.
2: Hey.
3: 411, I'll say. 411, I'll back. I'm 10, can disregard.
0: 110, you can disregard.
2: I'm clear, thanks, 411. 911, what's your order, Sheffield, on this call?
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2: 211.
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1: Okay.
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0: What do you mean?

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1: Yeah, try that.
0: Alright.

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0: 507 West 13th had an open mind. They have since disconnected your possible machinery in the background. When we asked if everything was okay, so they said no, speak English.
1: Call it.
0: 1333.
1: Oh, you can go ahead and close it. I'll be tonight.

0: 15 to 411, we'll need photos of the deceased dog, both subjects that were bitten, and then once we control the other dogs, we need photos of them as well.
1: Clear of the two victims, or will they be transported to the hospital?
0: It looks like most of their injuries are fairly superficial. Of course, we have no interest in being out. I would imagine they'll be here 15 minutes.

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1: This information, I upgraded to a possible cardiac arrest. They don't know if they're breathing. And it's a 5-year-old.
0: Ministry clear. Thank you.
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1: 605, I'll take care of it.

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1: 9, if we have EMA en route, I think we have enough units out here to go off and stay clear.
0: 114, I'm looking for a second vehicle, getting a gray SUV. 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
1: Both sides of cross. Walter, Trey, or 89, come through the get-go somehow to get on both sides. 75, I need you on the north end. I need you to shut Broadway down on the north end.
0: Clear. 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
1: Okay, when you get here, just start taking overalls of the scene, so we don't lose anything.
2: Yes, sir. Okay, I'm gonna need you. You cannot get through the scene. I'm gonna need you north of Cross Street on Broadway. 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

0: Over.
1: First finish is going not on file to function 06, show you express in. Second finish is on any last register in a Logan's Court on a 2013 Chevy Malvin. Third minute signal 80 last registered out of Marion on a 2014 GP trip.
0: Clear, thank you.
1: You're welcome.

0: 然后他才开始跟你说的。
1: 对。114 is reporting able to make no change.
2: They don't know how to.

inbound inside force entry. I believe you're clear on the call because you were on it and you did a case report. He said he went there to check on some items in the residence and the safe and some other items are missing.

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0: 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You can put 103, 109, and 141 will be en route to St. George, sorry, Fusion.
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0: figure out about his wins, he should be getting to handle all the initial class stuff.
1: Clear. If you can get their information and forward it to me, I'll forward it to you as far as the contact info for the website. Appreciate it. I'll get the people up here. I think they bring those information.
2: Okay, 3-0, 7-8, 4-0, 7-8.

0: say 93. You know, the exit of CVS. Actually, the entrance of CVS. I go around and come up here past Arch to that entrance so that they don't go into there.
1: Coming here, gentlemen.
0: Here.
1: Come on.
0: Hey, block it there.

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1: I don't think that's the area of the Morales Park and the apartment complex.
0: 738.

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1: Virginia. Is that the baseball diamond?
0: I'm here.

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Medic 51, Engine 51. 2937 South County Road 450 East. Stroke. Medic 51, Engine 51. 2937 South County Road 450 East. Stroke.

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1: Andrea 6.

0: How old are you?
1: Triple I got a cross, two on the cell phone. Would be thrilled if that's right.
0: Pardon?

0: Stone Center.
1: At Needler's, caller advises he has a black Buick Regal. It is running, but his five-year-old in the vehicle in a car seat. He's advising it's the entrance closest Dairy Queen, the second spot next to the door of Needler's.
0: Clear enough.
1: Stone Center.
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0: Hi.
1: My name is Davis. I'm with 282-100.

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1: Signaling with DCS at the get-go on Broadway. They're standing by in the gray Infiniti SUV.
0: Seven clear. What is this? I'm clear.
1: 16.

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Medic 4, Engine 8, Southdale Towers.

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Continue.

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Utility pole or lines down. Engine 84. 52 North County Road 600 West.

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What's your name? Well, 770 will be responding. Engine 771 will not. Dispatch Clear 1712, King on 431, I'm clear on your level. 431, clear. 1712. Control, call 430. Clear 430. 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
1: 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Also, her father was en route. He was driving a navy or steel gray, one of the Z71 Ford.

I-69-219, mile marker southbound. Accident with injury. Medic 81, rescue 81, engine 83. I-69-219, mile marker southbound. I-69-219, mile marker southbound. Accident with injury.

0: Canada, you want information?
1: It's a 220.5. 220.5.

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1: Logan 16 there's a car stuck on the tracks. There's two subjects around the vehicle. The white mid-sized SUV. We're contacting the railroad.
0: I'm clear.

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1: Stand by. Thanks, guys.
0: In the area of Anderson High School, 4610 Madison Avenue. Prisoners of distress, no internal callback.
1: Well, I'm glad I can check that out. 6, I'm clear, I'm 10-8, thanks, 1.
0: Successful.
2: I'm Solid Anderson,
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0: this program.

0: 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There is one in the house, but it's not out.
1: Still clear. 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
0: 18.1.
1: 308, I'll be 10-8, and I can take that call for 10.
2: Clear, 310, disregard.
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0: First name Cummings, first name David, 2-4-4-19-4-2-2.
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1: Lauren Mock, 504 East 38th Street, 504 East 38th, calls at 5 in their, within 5 a gated area.

0: 1625 Sherman Street, 165 Sherman, calling it right in the two-story penthouse across the street is lighting fireworks. They want to be contacted.
1: Yeah.
0: Yeah. 1853.

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0: 310, property name is Alexa.
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0: East 11th and Pearl, the silver Toyota Camry with the silver Civic. No injuries.
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1: First name Ben, Roy Edward Nora, last name Jewel, John Edward William Edward Lincoln, 10-11 of 61.
0: Standby.

northbound. Wiley Sanders, plate number 535175, swerving in and out of traffic, running people off the roadway, going at a razor speed, now passing 215.7, still northbound, 30 miles an hour, 1918.

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Medic 83, Engine 83, South State Road 109, and East County Road 1000 South. 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
0: Hey there, thanks.

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0: They're for male and female driving for verbal arguments. They don't need the police. They're on their way. Beautiful.
1: Can I find everybody? We should have come down here.
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I'm not sure what he's staging in the area. So, information only. 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
1: That's all they've advised at this time.
0: Evening is clear. So far, when you get there, would you advise we need to keep these units coming or if we can disregard some?
2: Keep 73 going. Have everybody else stand down for a moment. Let me get in the area and we'll see what we got.
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0: good. 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
0: Everything clear. 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

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I'm going to give you guys a chance, 10 seconds.

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0: 10-2, 5, West 38th Street, check for a male white, dark colored baseball hat, wearing dark clothes, riding a dark colored bicycle. Safety was trying to break into the house across the street. Be a white house with three pillars currently being remodeled. He was trying to pry the front door handle open, had a board in his hand, and started to knock the front window out, then took off towards MLK on his bicycle. Caller's a nearby neighbor.

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1: What's that traffic for 308?